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Just now to Village of Wappingers, EMS New Hamburg Fire District, priority 4, 73-year-old female feeling ill with abdominal pains. It's going to be Lexington at the Galleria, 1964 South Road. Crest is going to be Galleria Drive and Spring Road, Unit 330. Repeating to Village of Wappingers, EMS New Hamburg Fire District, priority 4, 73-year-old female feeling ill with abdominal pains. Lexington at the Galleria, 1964 South Road, apartment 330, 2020, 14.

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on the Beacon Volunteer, Priority 4, 61-year-old male fallen needing lifting assistance. Hedgewood, 355 Fishkill Avenue, crosses the Dallas Place and Delavan Avenue, first floor hallway. 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

216, 10 from Meany EMS. Party 1, 81-year-old female, chest pain, history of aortic aneurysm. 312, Amenia Union Road, crossing to Nibble Hill Road and South Amenia Road. Repeating to Wasak, 10 from Meany EMS. Party 1, 81-year-old female, chest pain, aortic aneurysm history. 312, Amenia Union Road. 2110, 1450.

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Dutchess Tunnel and a ton of fish kill EMS. Roundup Station 2 area, priority 4. 83-year-old male with a headache, feeling dizzy. Speed in the park, condos, 2 Loudon Drive, crosses a clubhouse drive, Skyline Drive, apartment number 11. Repeating to ton of fish kill EMS. Roundup Station 2 area, priority 4. 83-year-old male with a headache, feeling dizzy. Speed in the park, condos, 2 Loudon Drive, apartment 11. 2122, 14.

0: 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Is that this Comedic 9 responding?
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0: Meeting again.
1: You guys, we were at 312 Amini Union Road in New York, and we were advised that it's 312 Amini Union Road in Connecticut, in Sharon's district.
0: Received. We'll test verify. It was a third party caller was not on scene. We'll double check and make the notification.
1: We're going to proceed to the location. Go ahead and notify LCD.
0: Test.

0: Medic 1.
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0: Litchfield verified the address on their end as well. They're going to be starting out EMS on their end. They're aware that you're proceeding to location in addition.
1: Steve, just for your advisement, we're having trouble finding the location. The numbers are not matching up.
0: Where is it?

0: got?
1: You could look up in your mapping software. Ours just continuously takes us back to the original address, which was incorrect according to the homeowner. We cannot find this.
0: Our mapping software only covers Dutchess County. I'm trying Google right now as we're speaking, but you have the same resources that I have.
2: Dutchess, Sullivan at City Beacon, Medic 1, Priority 262, old male, altered mental status. It's being inmate at Fishco Correctional, 259 Matawan Road, request to distract, drive and Crawford Drive, patient willing to serve the RMU. Repeating to City Beacon, Medic 1, Priority 2, 62-year-old male, altered mental status. Inmate at Fishco Correctional, 259 Matawan Road in the RMU, 2131, 1418.

to Sunland and Pleasant Valley Station 1 area and Priority 1. 50-year-old male, elevated heart rate, 1 Melville Road, Quesky, Old Quaker Lane, and Gretna Road. 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

time, the East Fish Kill Set came as Cortland District, Station 1, Area 3971, Empress, Priority 1. 21-year-old female, elevated heart rate, feeling dizzy. 120 Townsend Road, crossing the Vanderbilt Corners and Shenandoah Road. The advised medic runs out on a previous call. Repeating, the East Fish Kill Set came as Cortland District, Station 1, Area Empress, Priority 1. 21-year-old female, elevated heart rate, feeling dizzy. It's going to be at number 120 Townsend Road. Medic runs out on a previous 2134-14.

0: New Medic 1. Side of the sea line.
1: It was a gentleman. I did not get his name.
0: All right, Steve. I'm going to attempt to call back to the original caller and see if I can get further. Litchfield is having some issues trying to get better details on their end. However, they do report it did verify for them in Sharon as well, but since it was a third-party caller, I want to try and reestablish contact, get some more detail.
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1: Gosh, on 111 Pleasant Valley or responding to Melville Road.

0: the Pleasant Valley Second Dispatch Station 1 area, priority 150-year-old male, elevated heart rate. Number 1 Melville Road, crosses of Old Quaker Lane and Gretna Road. It's going to be apartment A's and Adam in the back of the building. Repeating to Pleasant Valley Second Dispatch Station 1 area, priority 150-year-old male, elevated heart rate. It's going to be number 1 Melville Road, A's and Adam in the back. At 2139,
1: please respond for an alarm. 6 Amherstley Avenue, apartment 2, cross street, Chester Street, Warwick Street. No smoke or burning odor seen. City 91 engine 2.
2: 1 Upper Flycar 190, responding to Pleasant Valley.
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1: 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Time not.
0: 0, did you state you were coming out of the city of Poughkeepsie? Trailed off.
2: I'm on 90 by the community college. I have about 8 minutes yet.
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1: Catherine Street, repeating engine 1, ladder 1, city MS response. Reverse bicycle, Catherine Street, Main Street, Mount 21.

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1: 8 Car 10, please. Responding to East Fishkill from Wappingers.
0: 01, you're responding from Wappingers 2141 14.

don't know what the Red Hook and Empress Priority 3, 14-year-old female with dislocated knee. 80 Kelly Road crosses the Schuylkill Avenue Westmore Avenue. It's Red Hook and Empress Priority 3, 14-year-old female with dislocated knee, 80 Kelly Road. 2143.

0: one. Lansing and Collin County, very low audio.
1: 5-0 Sherry, investigating 21.
0: Medical.
2: Advised, we found the correct location. We are at the residence now.
0: Okay, what is responding from Rhinebeck to Red Hook? 7-2, you're responding at 2144. Amenia, do you have an address?
2: Union.
0: Be in the town.
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0: It's 2145.
3: 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I'll fill you in more details.
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0: 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First transporting PD Hazarding. 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
1: Josh, it's not on to Red Hook. Are you responding?
2: 2148.
1: Josh, it's not on to Red Hook. Are you responding?

0: Arkansas, along the Red Hook Second Dispatch, priority 3, 14-year-old female dislocated knee, 80 Kelly Road, crosses Assault Hill Avenue, West Bard Avenue. Repeating to Red Hook Second Dispatch, priority 3, 14-year-old female dislocated knee, 80 Kelly Road.
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0: 10-4 residents, think found, believed to be faulty detector. Units clear at 2151.

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1: 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Car 201, about a 6 to 7 minute ETA. 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

Santa Beacon Volunteer Priority 4, 9-month-old male vomiting, 307 Liberty Street, crosses of Stone Street and Wilcox Street. Repeating to Beacon Volunteer Priority 4, 9-month-old male vomiting, 307 Liberty Street at 2154 1480.

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Dodgestown onto Roosevelt Station, Flaherty, high park EMS. Priority 1, 92-year-old male, difficulty breathing, altered mental status, 96 North Cross Road, crosses of Reservoir Road and Connolly Drive. Repeating to Roosevelt Station, Flaherty, town of Hyde Park EMS, priority 1, 92-year-old male, difficulty breathing, altered mental status, 96 North Cross Road, 22, 27, 42.

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on engine 3, sitting mass priority 1, 71 females, difficulty breathing. 4, Alden Road, between Beachwood Avenue and Alden Road. Repeating engine 6, sitting mass priority 1, 71 female, difficulty breathing. 4,

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Course going to be Lenny Court and Kendall Drive. Repeating to Tano Officers New Hackensack Fire District Priority 4, 13-year-old male feeling ill in the Kendall Farm Development, number 29 Nicole Drive. 2339, 1480.

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Dutch and someone to my island station to an area Empress priority 2. 55-year-old female feeling faint, elevated blood pressure. 6 Hidden Hollow Trail crosses going to be Myelin Hollow Road. Repeating to Myelin Station 2 area, Empress Priority 2. 55-year-old female feeling faint, elevated blood pressure, 6 Hidden Hollow Trail. 0026, 1418.

Texas 911 to Myland. Are you responding? Texas 911 to Myland. Are you responding?

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Of course, could be Milan Hollow Road. Repeating, Tamiya, 1 2nd Dispatch Station 2, Area Priority 2. 55-year-old female feeling faint, elevated blood pressure, 6, Hidden Hollow Trail. 0031, 14.

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Gas Court Housing, 386 Van Wagner Road, Cross Streets of Hornbeck Road, and the Rail Trail, apartment 117. Repeating to Arlington Station 4, area Arlington Medic Party 4, for medical arm, 71-year-old male fallen. Castle Court Housing, 386 Van Wagner Road, apartment 117. 010-614-52.

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Dutchess 912, LaGrange, Station 2 area, priority 3, 47-year-old female with an eye injury, 74 Ridgeline Drive between Dawson Court and Keith Drive. Beating 2, LaGrange, priority 3, 47-year-old female, eye injury, 74 Ridgeline Drive, 0148, 1428.

responded 0132, female got nail glue in her eye.

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We have found out station 2 area, priority 1. 69-year-old male, difficulty breathing. Number 13, Hittering Drive, cross could be route 82. Repeating, 210 Fishkill EMS, roundabout station 2 area, priority 1. 69-year-old male, difficulty breathing. Number 13, Herring Drive, 0208, 14.

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In a silver Subaru in the parking lot of the East Fishkill Police Station, 2468 Route 52 between Route 376 and Barron Drive. 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

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East Park Trailer Park, 132 East Market Street, crosses the Violet Avenue and Brower Boulevard, lot 26. Repeating to Hyde Park, response for a burning odor, possible electrical problem. East Park Trailer Park, 132 East Market Street, lot 26. 0250, 14 East.

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0: 1. You made it 7.
1: That's Douglas. Did you say remainder of service?
0: That's permanent.

911 to City EMS, we're evaluating female injuries from the City of Barron Apartment 16 Hamilton Street. City of Apartment 3 Elgin Lake. City of Apartment 3 Elgin Lake. City of Apartment 3 Elgin Lake. City of Apartment 3 Elgin Lake. City of Apartment 3 Elgin Lake. City of Apartment 3 Elgin Lake. Barron Court Apartment 6 South Ham. Apartment 3 Elgin Lincoln. Stage outside, so please. Some addresses.

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City MI 34, Interfaith Tower, 66 Washington Street, apartment 6K between Columbus Drive and 84-year-old female looking repeating to CMS Priority, Interfaith Tower, 66 Washington Street, apartment 6K 84-year-old female looking assistance, time out 4:20.

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Brookside Avenue, Hershey's Garden Street, Washington. 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That was 423.

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911, lateral 1. Assist ambulance 1 on the scene. Interface 66 Washington Street. Apartment 6K is named for an 84-year-old female living. Repeating to lateral 1. Ambulance 1 already on the scene. Assist with entry. Interface tower 66 Washington Street. Apartment 6K King. Originally 84-year-old female living. Assistance timeouts 4th.

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Hedgewood, 355 Fishkill Avenue, crosses at Dallas Place and Taliban Avenue, room 102. 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

Beacon Volunteer, second call, City of Beacon EMS, Priority 1, 76-year-old female, not breathing, Fishville Center for Rehab, 22 Robert R. Kaysen Way between Dogwood Lane, Room 9D, second floor rehab. 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

Just not on the town of Fishkill EMS, Village of Fishkill Fire District, priority 4. 80-year-old female fallen, possible hip injury in the Park Condos. 25 at Village Park Drive, crest could be Loudon Drive, Court Apartment 2E is in Edwards. Repeating to town of Fishkill EMS, Village of Fishkill Fire District, priority 4. 80-year-old female fallen with a possible hip injury in the Park Condos. 25 at Village Park Drive, Apartment 2E is in Edwards. 0537, 14.

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0: 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Automatic fire alarm 15 Mill Street. 0552 1418.
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dispatched power on the Santa Fe Hill EMF from about Station 2, Area Priority 4. 60-year-old female fallen with a hip injury. 22 Plymouth Road, Cluskey, Penn Street, and Concord Road. Repeating to Santa Fe Hill EMF from about Station 2, Area Priority 4. 60-year-old female fallen with a hip injury. 22 Plymouth Road, 0609, 1480.

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1: Sky 911, that's affirmative. 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

0: respond to the Joint Special Operations Team, respond to Ulster County, the Central Fire District, requesting the collapse team to the scene of a house fire, bay number 638, Route 212. Their cross streets will be Vision Street and Ricks Lane. Repeating to the Joint Special Operations Team, respond to Ulster County, it'd be the Centerville Fire District, requesting a collapse team to the scene of a house fire at number 638, Route 212. Again, your cross streets are going to be Vision Street and Rick Lane. For the Ulster County team, they have a second floor that is unstable from a house fire. Time now 0641, 1459.
1: Repeating to all units, the Joint Special Operations Team has been requested for a structure fire in the Centerville Fire District in Ulster County, 638-12, between Vision Street and Ricks Lane. Requested for a structure fire within a stable second floor. Time now 641.

Duchess, I want to say kind of a mini EMS, priority 2, 74-year-old female, psychiatric emergency, patient is violent in the Arthes Trailer Park, 14 MacArthur Place, off of Tinkertown Road. PD also being dispatched at this time, recommended that you stage till police on scene, call secure. Patient is also hallucinating. Repeating to Wasaic, time of the meeting, EMS. Priority 2, 74-year-old female having a psychiatric emergency. Patient is violent. The McCarthy's Trailer Park, 14 MacArthur Place. PD also being dispatched at this time, recommended that you stage till police on scene, call secure. 0648-1465.

0: 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Responding.
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1: Car 1 at 63. In the narrative, there's a number for point of contact if you need.
0: Head for thank you.

0: 911. Additional from Ulster County report fire with fatality. Distance was showing up between the first and second.
1: Four, I copy. Be advised we are in the process of assembling the crew now and be responding shortly.
0: Affirmative at 6.

Sandbag 1, a response. Me, Medic 1, per PD, on scene, scene is secure. You can proceed in upon arrival.

911 to EMS priority 41 building B, Duchess Landing Road, apartment B101, between Wellington and O'Neill Court, for an 80-year-old female, receiving EMS priority 41 Duchess Landing B, 20 Duchess Landing, apartment 101, Back Road and O'Neill Court, female, feeling weak. I'm now 7.

is Sonia responding at 7:10. She's conscious and alert. However, dialysis patient recently discharged from a nursing home.

Touchdown to City of Beacon Fire, Beacon Volunteer, City of Beacon EMS. Priority 1, 66-year-old female, difficulty breathing and vomiting. Number 39, Lydia Drive, off of Mill Street in the dead end. Repeating to City of Beacon Fire, Beacon Volunteer, City of Beacon EMS. Priority 1, 66-year-old female, difficulty breathing and vomiting. The Powell residence is going to be the second floor apartment. Number 39, Lydia Drive, at 0718-1459.

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3271 on scene, 722, 1459.

just have this one. All they said was a second floor apartment. It was the brick house on the left. First apartment on the second floor. Multiple units, City Beacon 3315 on scene. Other unit, that was City Beacon Medic 1 on scene. Thank you.

Dodge is now 1-2 East Fishkill with an engine from Substation 4 area. Mutual late into Putnam County for traffic control in the area of mile marker 33.7 Taconic State Parkway southbound. This is in the Putnam County and the Kent Fire District. Speaking to East Fishkill with an engine from East Fishkill Substation 4 area. Mutual aid requested into Putnam County to assist with traffic control. Area of mile marker number 33.7 Taconic State Parkway southbound. This is in the Kent Fire District. 07-51-1465.

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known as in Sioux City, MS. One 32-year-old female, 39 weeks pregnant, is at the guard apartment, 20 Hudson Avenue, across the Power Street. Pardon, one is an Adam one. In Sioux City, MS. 31, 32-year-old female, 39 weeks pregnant, in labor. Guard apartment, 120 Hudson Avenue, Power Street, Weed Street. Pardon, one is an Adam one. It's not

Yes, sir, Commander. They're 11-14-5.

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0: Great.
1: 16, 14, 65.

That's Solid 2, tended over EMS. 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Millbrook 4979, Dutchess Ambulance 1, Dutchess Fly Car 1, Mutual Aid into Dover, Station 1 area, Priority 2. 92-year-old female falling with a back injury. Number 9, Carey Drive, off of Smith Road and the dead end. Repeating to tended over EMS. Second EMS call for your agency. 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Number 9, Carey Drive. Again, your cross street will be Smith Road and the dead end. 0819, 1459.

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0: Dutch Ambulance 1 responding from the city of Poughkeepsie 020-1459.
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0: 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Millbrook will be the closest ALS unit respondent.
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Dr. Snow, 12 Pleasant Valley Medic 1, Pleasant Valley Station 2 area, priority 1, 44-year-old female with a rapid heart rate at 43 Netherwood Plaza between Netherwood Hill and Netherwood Drive. Speaking to Pleasant Valley Medic 1 to Station 2 area, priority 1, 44-year-old female with a rapid heart rate, 43 Netherwood Plaza, 327-1465.

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612 Millicent, Town Northeast Medic 1, Priority 3, 85-year-old female passed out, now conscious with liver breathing. Number 5907 South Elm Avenue, off of Main Street and Millerton Green Circle. Repeating to Millerton and Town Northeast Medic 1, Priority 3, 85-year-old female passed out, now conscious with labored breathing. Number 5907 South Elm Avenue, 0832-1459.

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0: 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Repeating, three city MS priority 1, 85-year-old male, fallen unknown status, 84 Cedar Avenue, of Richmond Road and Walnut Hill. 9:46.
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1: Roosevelt 6312, you're on the scene investigating 0854, 1458.
0: 5645 is on the
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Captain, I thought it was Duchess Amos 1, you're back in service, canceled. Zero 854. Let's have you head back to Route 44 and 22 to relocate.

0: Valley Commander, Hudson Valley Commander.
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Dutchess 912, Village Robert G. EMS, Station 1, area of our priority 1, 46-year-old female in seizure in the Rock Hill Condos, 799 Sergeant Palmateer Way between Route 9 and Afro Lane. Apartment C is in Charles 10, feeding to Village Wapiter's EMS at the Village Wapiter Station 1 area. Priority 1, 46-year-old female in seizure. The Rock Hill Condos, 799 Sergeant Palmateer Way. Apartment C is in Charles 10. PD also being dispatched at this time for an uncooperative caller. 0903-1465.

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Dutchess, 9112, Roosevelt, Station 4 area, Hyde Park EMS, respond. 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

Arizona, engine 2, MS Prairie 1, automatic medical alert reporting a 65-year-old female in pain. Hudson Garden Apartment, 20 Hudson Avenue, across the Power Street, Street apartment 8, Jason Adam 1. 2, City MS Prairie 1, automatic medical alert reporting a 65-year-old female with chest pain. Hudson Apartments, 120 Hudson Avenue, across Power Street and Lead Street, apartment 8, A is an Adam 1. 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

Dr. Simon Roosevelt, in the Station 4 area, Hyde Park EMS. Priority 1. Right now with difficulty breathing. The Greystone House, number 1871 Route 9G off of North Cross Road and Falk Hill Road. Repeating to Roosevelt, Station 4 area, Hyde Park EMS, Priority 1 for male, difficulty breathing. The Greystone House, 1871 Route 9G, 0952, 1459.

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2: 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It's going to be a 68-year-old male with shortness of breath, low O2 sats, and weakness to one side.

0: 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City Beacon 3315, responding, 0957, 1455. Medic 1 responding, 0957, 1465.
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Duchess, 9-1-1-2, West Clinton, 811 area, Empress. Respond. Priority 2, 88-year-old male fallen with a head injury at 171 Deer Ridge Drive, cross streets of Schultzville Road and Palatine Trail. Station will be located outside in the driveway. Repeating to West Clinton, Station 1 area, Empress. Respond. Priority 2, 88-year-old male fallen with a head injury at 171 Deer Ridge Drive. Patient will be located outside in the driveway at 10-02-1458.

0: Touch someone to Castle Point, 9111, currently on scene. An ambulance, ALS, priority 2. 66-year-old male with chest pains. The urgent care, 15 Veterans Avenue off of Freedom Road and Nursing Home Road. 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The urgent care, Castle Point, building number 15, 15 Veterans Avenue. 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

0: Sucks Solid 2, Castle Point, 9111. 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

Duchess, 9-1-2, town of Dover EMS, Dover Station 2 area. Respond for priority 1, 63-year-old female, shortness of breath, swollen legs from edema at 3 Wallen Lane off of Berkshire Road. Repeating to town of Dover EMS, Dover Station 2 area. Respond priority 1, 63-year-old female, shortness of breath, swollen legs from edema at 3 Wallen Lane. Be advised, house number not posted clearly. There will be two gray cars in the driveway at 1029-1458.

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1: Boy, they're down 3 minutes ago. Send an air guard up now. 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
1: 1 p.m. Ambulance medic 615, route to Zather, ALS, 1054, 1459.

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1: Medic 617 is approximately 3 out.
2: I received. And Dover Medic 1, you're calling on the scene.
1: That's a negative. I think a Dover member was calling on the scene.
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0: 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Homeowner's been raised 2-2 today.
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Chelsea's on, go ahead. Come up Land Creek and out in Laurel. You the best bet. Copy that. We're on Van Cleek now. 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
1: Sound 12 LaGrange, station 1 area, 33. 43-year-old female passed out now conscious in the nurse's office of LaGrange Middle School, 110 Springham Road, between Todd Hill Road and John J. Wagner Way. Repeating to LaGrange, station 1 area, 33. 43-year-old female passed out now conscious in the nurse's office of LaGrange Middle School, 110 Stringham Road. 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

0: Duchess 911 to Arlington, Station 5 area, 3215 and Arlington Medic 2. 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Priority 4, 83-year-old female with leg pain, unable to ambulate at 13 Evergreen Avenue off of South Road. Repeating to Arlington, Station 5 area, Arlington Medic 2. 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Priority 4, 83-year-old female with leg pain, unable to ambulate, 13 Evergreen Avenue. 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

0: Snowing to Stanford, Stanford EMS, and Empress Priority 2, 83-year-old female fallen with a head injury, is conscious. This will be at number 89, 890 Layton Road, off of Bangalamina Road and Huntsland Road. Repeating to Stanford, Stanford EMS, Empress ALS, Priority 2, 83-year-old female fallen with a head injury. Patient is conscious. Patient will be located in the kitchen.
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3: Ladder 1108, 1111.

Dutchess 901 to East Fishville 3971 to East Fishville Station 3 area, Priority 3, 75-year-old male near Syncope, 50 Verplank Avenue off of Wright Boulevard. Caller advises that the house number is not posted clearly. It is a brown house, gray Acura, and a white car in the driveway. Painted East Fishville 3971. Station 3 area, Priority 3, 75-year-old male, Neil Syncope, 50 Verplank Avenue. This would be a brown house with a gray Acura and a white car in the driveway. 1111-1465.

Empress Black Ops 201, we'll say responding at 1112, 1459.

0: Duchess, 9112 Arlington, Station 4 area, second call in the district. 3214 Arlington Medic 1, respond. Priority 1, 86-year-old male, difficulty breathing. 26 Tamarack Hill Drive, cross streets of Heights Drive and Duchess Turnpike. 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
1: 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Arlington 3213 responding at 1119, 1459.

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0: Can we get an address on that to call again?
1: For the correct address, it's number 5050 over Plank Avenue. Caller states that the house number is not posted clearly. It should be a brown house with a gray Acura and a white car in the driveway.
0: Okay, we are currently at 50 Burr Plank. We knocked on the door. No one came to the door, but a voice said we didn't call the ambulance. So right now we don't have a correct location or a fix dial.
1: Received. I'll try to confirm correct information. We'll advise as soon as possible.
0: Thank you, Captain.

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2: Stanford ambulance to be transporting shortly.
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3: Dispatches Owl 1 to Cisco 3971, our response. 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They stated that they're the first house on the right when you're entering the cul-de-sac. They said that number 48 is a green house, and their house number is clearly posted, and their house is a brown house just past that.
4: Stanford Ambulance 1, 1 BLS to Sharon at 1138, 1458.

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3: 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Priority 3 for an auto accident with oil on the roadway. It's going to be in the area of number 1485, Route 9D. 1141, 1459.
2: One's responding.
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0: 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You're responding at 1143, 1458. 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

0: Dutchess 911 to Hamburg, Village Wapature, EMS, the Empress.
1: Dutchess 911 to Arlington Medic 2 on response.
0: Priority 1, as well as priority 3, two patients at Kohl's Department Store, 1800 South Avenue between Route 9 and Vassar Road. One patient is passed out.
1: Are you
0: second
1: available
0: patient
1: to respond?
0: Also passed out, but is now conscious. Patients are located near the registers.
1: Going out with it now, it's going to be 2572 South Road, the Go Health Urgent Care.
0: Empress. Two patients, priority 1 and a priority 3. Priority 1 passed out, priority 3 also passed out, but is now conscious near the registers of the Kohl's Department Store, 1800 South Road between Route 9 and Vassar Road, 1151, 1465.

Dutchess 911 to Arlington, Station 5 area, second call in the district. 3215 and Arlington Medic 2, respond. Priority 2, 28-year-old female near syncope, fever, and vomiting at the Go Health Urgent Care, 2572 South Road, cross streets of River Edge Drive and Evergreen Avenue. Repeating to Arlington, Station 5 area, second call in the district. Arlington Medic 2, respond. Priority 2, 28-year-old female near syncope, fever, vomiting at the Go Health Urgent Care, 2572 South Road. Be advised, Arlington Medic 1 is out on a previous call. 3252, 55, and 56 are out of service mutually to Ulster County at 1153, 1458.

0: 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One Amber Medic 552 is also responding to 1800 South Road, in fact, Wapsis Medic 11. 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
3: That's Tony Fishkill, second unit on the district, station 1. East Fishkill, medic 1, priority 3. 79-year-old female passed out, now conscious. Number 393 Augusta Drive off Beekman Road. Repeating to East Fishkill, second EMS calling the district, station 1, East Fishkill, medic 3. 79-year-old female passed out, now conscious. Number 393 Augusta Drive.
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Dutch Sound 12, Town of Wappinger, EMS, calling Chelsea Fire District, Priority 1, 95-year-old male with a rapid heart rate, high blood pressure, and a cardiac history at 22 Spring Street between Liberty Street and Market Street, repeating to Town of Wappinger, EMS, calling Chelsea Fire District, Priority 1, 95-year-old male with a rapid heart rate, high blood pressure, and a cardiac history at number 22 Spring Street, 1200, 1465.

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Touchdown Arlington, Station 3 area, 3213 Arlington Medic 1, Priority 1 for an 82-year-old female unattended. Number 15, Claudia Lane, off of Benton Road and Hampton Road. Feeding to Arlington, Station 3 Arlington Medic 1, Priority 1 for an 82-year-old female unattended. Patient is cold to the touch. Number 15, Claudia Lane. Members be advised, Arlington 32, 56, 55, and 52 are still out on a previous call from Ulster County at 1221, 1459. Arlington Medic 1 responding at 1221, 1459.

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3: 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You return the medic.
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That's Stella 2, New Hamburg, and Empress Priority. One 45-year-old female passed out now conscious, bleeding from the head, in the food court by the Taco Bell, 2001 South Road, off Galleria Drive and Old Post Road. Repeating to New Hamburg and Empress, Priority 1, 45-year-old female passed out now conscious, bleeding from the head, in the food court by the Taco Bell, 2001 South Road, at 1228, 1459.

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1: Empress Medic 7-2, we'll show you responding at 1229. They state that the entrance near Old Navy may be the best access to the patient.
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1: in the Station 3 area, priority 4, 71-year-old female, possible UTI and fever at 15 Hillside Lake Road, 1241-1465.

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0: Houston, Third Colony District, 3211, Medic 1, 65 area, 34, 65-year-old female, abdominal pain. The Beechwood South Apartments, 2710 South Road, in Field Court and Beechwood Avenue. 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
1: Dutchess, 9112 West Clinton, Station 2 area, respond for an automatic fire alarm, basement smoke detector activation at the Roach-Gopalin residence, 359 Mountain View Road, cross streets of Stonehouse Road and Slate Quarry Road. Repeating to West Clinton, Station 2 area, respond, automatic fire alarm, basement smoke detector activation at the Roach-Gopalin residence, 359 Mountain View Road, at 1252-1458.
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0: Ladder 1 sent. Cap, this is a power surge. No alarm going off now. Can you repeat on dispatch? This was due to a power surge. There's no alarm. Stand for. Send to city. Hold left and I'll respond in. All the units 10-8.
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1: 72, transporting one ALS disaster.
0: Empress Medic 72, you're transporting one ALS to Vassar at 1256, 1458.
2: West Flight 71-1 and 911. Hold off on any further dispatches. I'll have to hear confirmed.
0: Receive 71-1. Hold off on further. You'll proceed into confirm at 1256, 1458.

0: 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Ladder 1, car 10, 10.
1: Accidental, car 10, ladder 1, 10, 8.

Lieutenant Beekman respond. Priority 2, 4-year-old male with a head injury, possible concussion. 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Repeating to Beekman. Respond Priority 2, 4-year-old male with a head injury, possible concussion. 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
2: 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City EMS 32, Health 75, Washington, the urgent care on the floor. Preston's mansion, 27-year-old female with chest repeating to 79, turn 21, page of BLS, St. Luke's.
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Dutchess, 9112 Milan, Station 3 area. Empress, respond. Priority 4, 79-year-old male fallen with a possible broken ankle at 32 Summer Lane off of Mountain Road. Repeating to Milan, Station 3 area. Empress, respond. Priority 4, for a 49-year-old male fallen with a possible broken ankle, 3232 Summer Lane at 1315-1458.

Dutchess, 911 to Milan, Station 3 area, second dispatch for priority 4, 79-year-old male fallen with a possible broken ankle at 32 Summer Lane off of Mountain Road. Repeating to Milan, Station 3 area, second dispatch for a priority 4, 79-year-old male fallen with a possible broken ankle, 32 Summer Lane. Be advised, Empress Ambulance 181 is responding at 1321-1458.

Monkey Paw Priority 2, 30, now feeling dizzy. 46 South Street crosses the dead end of Union Street. Virginia City MS Priority 2, 32, a female feeling dizzy. 46 South Bridge Street crosses the dead end of Union Street Department 1. 23.

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1: Duchess, 9112 Milan, Station 3 area, 3rd dispatch, respond for priority 4, 79-year-old male, fallen with a possible broken ankle, 32 Summer Lane off of Mountain Road. Repeating to Milan, Station 3 area, 3rd dispatch, respond for a 79-year-old male, fallen with a possible broken ankle, 32 Summer Lane. BFI Empress is also responding at 13, 26, 14, 58.

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2: City of Beacon Medic 1, you're responding at 1327, 1414.
1: 14-year-old male with a head injury in the nurse's office of Unionville Middle School, 1657 East Knoxon Road between Riley Road and Alexi Lane, feeding to Unionville, Station 2 area, priority 2, 14-year-old male with a head injury in the nurse's office of Unionville Middle School, 1657 East Knoxon Road, 1327, 1465.

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0: Dutchess 911 to Wasaic, Town of Amenia, EMS. Respond for a priority 4, 65-year-old female, confirmation of an unattended death at 1 Southview Park off of Willow Lane. Repeating to Wasaic, Town of Amenia, EMS. Respond, priority 4, 65-year-old female, confirmation of an unattended death at 1 Southview Park. Police are also being dispatched at 1313, 1458.
1: Ambulance, medic funds of service.
2: On the scene.
3: The medic one, you're... So the unit calling, okay.
2: 10 for ambulance 187 on scene.
0: Empress Ambulance 187, you're on the scene. Town of Amenia Medic 1, you're responding at
4: 1334-1458.
5: San Francisco Medic 1, arriving at 1334-1455.

0: not a village official, respond to assist the village official police on the scene with forcible entry. The extended stay of America, 25 Merritt Boulevard, in George and Carter Lane and Jefferson Boulevard, repeating to Village Fishkill. Respond. Assist police with forcible entry. Extended stay of America, 25 Merritt Boulevard, room number 239.
1: At 1335, 1447.

0: You going to Zorro?
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0: Sorry, right, 10-4.
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0: Sanitary Village of Fishkill, Command 3.
1: Command,
0: no response from your equipment. 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
0: they'll be out momentarily. 10-4, all over, further, 41, 40, 47.

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0: 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Make sure you got the high ground.
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Dutch Snow 1-2, City Beacon Fire. Manpower requested to assist City Beacon Medic 1 on the scene for a listing for Party 4, 71-year-old female, having a medical emergency at 18 West Willow Street between Willow Street and Orchard Place, PD2 City Beacon Fire. Manpower requested to the scene to assist City Beacon Medic 1 with listing Party 4, 71-year-old female, having a medical emergency at 18 West Willow Street, 1347-1465.

0: Dutchess, 9-1-2, ambulance, respond to Castle Point for priority 2, 77-year-old male, altered mental status with abdominal pain. 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

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Repeating to New Hackensack, respond, automatic fire alarm, basement B wing, zone 3, smoke detector activation at Roy C. Ketchum High School, 99 Myers Corners Road, at 1422-1458.

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0: 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Respond, priority 2, 13-year-old male, allergic reaction to nuts at the Go Health Urgent Care, 1643 Route 82, cross streets of Arthursburg Road and Emmons Road. Repeating to LaGrange, respond, priority 2, 13-year-old male, allergic reaction at the Go Health Urgent Care, 1643 Route 82 at 1428, 1458.
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4: LaGrange, 4711 and 79, responding at 1429, 1458.
3: That's something. Village evacuated.
4: New access into 11. Scene, building is evacuated at 1429, 1458.
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the second floor elevator lobby. It's silenced again. If there's nothing there, we'll probably just leave it in silence and I'll take a look at the system.

0: Dutchess, 911 to New Hackensack Command, Command 3. 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
1: Yeah, just we're in the process of investigating at this point.
0: Received in the process of investigating at 1440.
2: Car 3 relocated ahead. Spraying it again. 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

0: City now in the city of Madison. 33, 61-year-old female, female pain. 691 Street, across the Roosevelt Avenue. 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

LaGrange 2779, we'll stay out of the hospital, 1514, 1459.

Dutchess, 911 to Millbrook. Priority 2, 31-year-old male, tachycardic and lethargic at Cardinal Hayes St. Francis Building, 82 St. Joseph's Drive East, off of St. Joseph's Drive West. Repeating to Millbrook, respond. Priority 2, 31-year-old male, tachycardic and lethargic at the Cardinal Hayes St. Francis Building, 82 St. Joseph's Drive East, at 1519 1458.

Medic 1 was at 600.

one to engine one, ladder one. VMS, party three, vehicle accident. Just north of the intersection of Columbus Drive and Main Street. 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Just north of the intersection of Main Street and Columbus Drive. 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
5: Dutchess 9112, Rombout, Station 2 area, Town of Fishkill EMS, respond for a Priority 3 two-car auto accident at the intersection of Cedar Hill Road and Route 52. Repeating to Rombout, Station 2 area, Town of Fishkill, Medic 9, respond for a two-car auto accident at Cedar Hill Road and Route 52 at 1532-1458.
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0: 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Received, Rob Alpha Command, two car minor, fluids in the roadway at 1534, 1458.
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0: 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At the intersection of 52 Hills.
1: 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PD has the scene. Equipment 10A.
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1: Outbound 6213, responding at 1536, 1458.

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0: Northeast, roundabout 6255, you're responding at 1539, 1458. Kilmedic 9 and roundabout 6213, you're on the scene at 1539, 1458.
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0: carbon monoxide detector alarm activation at 35 Strawberry Hill Lane off of Ansara Road. Repeating to Hamburg Village Wappingers, carbon monoxide fire alarm sounding 35 Strawberry Hill Lane. No sign of smoke or fire, no ill symptoms reported at the location, 1546, 1465.

0: 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Those departments, medical emergency responded in Hamburg. 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

Fishkill Medic 9, you're back in service with two RMAs at 1558, 1458.

0: Dutchess 911 to Arlington, Station 5, Area 32, 13, and 15. Respond for a female locked in a freezer in the cafeteria of the Oakwood School Dining Hall, 5 Ruth Craig Lane, cross streets of Friends School Lane. 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Respond for a female locked in a freezer in the cafeteria of the Oakwood School Dining Hall, 5 Ruth Craig Lane, at 1601-1458.
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0: Dr. Sound 12 Pleasant Valley, Station 1 area. Wires down in the roadway in the area of 383 Creek Road, cross streets of Pine Hill Road and Lambert Lane. Peeing to Pleasant Valley, Station 1 area. Wires down in the driveway of number 383 Creek Road. Central Hudson has been notified. 1602-1455.
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0: Definitely one responding from 19, hopeful. Well, close that point, group bottom. 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

0: 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Break power line on a vehicle, occupant still inside, in the area of 132 Milltown Road, cross up Pine Hill Lane and Route 52. Repeating 2 East Fishkill, Station 2 area, respond. Break power line on a vehicle, occupants inside, in the area of 132 Milltown Road. Central Hudson has been notified, 1618, 4243.
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That's now on Arlington headquarters area, 3211 Arlington Medical on Priority 1, 68-year-old male with abnormal breathing, multiple falls. Canterbury Apartments, building 16. It's going to be apartment C in Charles, a 15-minute drive off of Dutchess Turnpike and Williams Road. Feeding to Arlington headquarters area, Arlington Medic 1, Priority 1, 68-year-old male with abnormal breathing, multiple falls. Apartment C is in Charles. Canterbury Apartments, 15 Janet Drive, 1623-1459.

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0: 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Station 2 area. Power line down on a vehicle in the area of 132 Milltown Road. Plus Pine Hill Lane and Route 52. Are you feeding 2 East Fishkill? All available. Fire police to the scene. Station 2 area. Power line down on a vehicle in the area of 132 Milltown Road. 1627 4243.
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I'll cross those no as well. What was that message? Close that mail time. You have a car coming your way.

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0: 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Indian engine 2, ladder 1, on McFarland. 1, general alarm.
1: East Fishkill, 3997, second dispatch to respond. Assist with a power line down on top of a vehicle in the area of 132 Milltown Road across the Pine Hill Lane and Route 52. Repeating to East Fishkill, second dispatch. Fire police to respond. Station 2 area, power line down on a vehicle in the area of 132 Milltown Road at 1633 44.

0: Carmel School's here. There's a big school bus that's got a back all the way down to Crossroads. You have that bus?
1: 10-4, we do.
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That's Don DeBeek, volunteer, Chelsea Fire District, Priority 4, 84-year-old female with stomach issues, number 17 Barbary Lane, off of Holly Loop and the Dead End. Repeating to Beacon Volunteer, Chelsea Fire District, Priority 4, 84-year-old female with stomach issues, possible diarrhea, number 17, Barbary Lane, 1639, 1459.

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1: Milltown Road's gonna be closed at Milltown 62 and Crossroad in Milltown.
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Dodge Snow in Arlington, headquarters area, 3213-1445, Arlington Medic 2, respond for a strong chemical odor inside the structure. One patient complaining of a headache. Manchester Garden Apartments, 10 Ravella Drive, off of Manchester Road and the dead end. Return to Arlington, headquarters area, Arlington Medic 2. Priority 4, Arlington Medic 2, for a strong chemical odor inside the structure. One patient complaining of a headache. Apartment A is an ad of Manchester Garden Apartments, 10 Ravella Drive, 1646-1459.

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1: Roman 232, 11-45, responding 1647, 1459. Fire District Priority 1, 87-year-old female, difficulty breathing. 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Feeding to Village of Wappingers EMS, Village of Wappingers Station 1, Priority 1, 87-year-old female, difficulty breathing. Brookside Garden Apartments, 10 Colonial Drive, apartment number 7, 1647, 1459.

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0: Medical 11. 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

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You got a traffic stop? 52. Stand by there. Keep those there. Copy that.

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2: Stand to the ambulance, speed is declining. Evaluate. You have negative.
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0: 1, the patient is requested in transfer only to Westchester Medical Center, and I'm wondering if there was another ambulance that would be able to transport the patient.
1: Volume 271, you can landline the 911 center.
0: Can you repeat that? I didn't hear that.
2: 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Four's on.
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headquarters area, 3211 Arlington Medic 2, priority 4 for a 49-year-old male requesting transport to the hospital. The Royal Cove Apartments, 134 Innis Avenue off of Jacqueline Drive. Repeating to Arlington headquarters area, Arlington Medic 2, priority 4 for a 49-year-old male requesting transport to the hospital. P is unseen. Apartment J is in John, Ocean 1. The Royal Cove Apartments, 134 Innis Avenue, 1702-1459. Arlington 3211 responding at 1702-1459.

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0: 412 Arlington, 2nd EMS Colm District, Station 5 area. Arlington Medic 1, Priority 2, 35-year-old female, active labor. Optum, 2515 South Road, across from Thomas Watson Drive. Repeating to Arlington, 2nd EMS Colm District, Station 5 area, Arlington Medic 1, Priority 2, 35-year-old female, in active labor. Optum, 2515 South Road, on the 4th floor, GYN. Advise 3211, Arlington Medic 2 out on previous, 1714, 1443.
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Go Health Urgent Care, 1643 Route 82, cross of Arthursburg Road and Sylvan Lake Road. Repeating to LaGrange Station 1 area, priority 2, 59-year-old female. Edema to the legs. 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

0: 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Taconic State Parkway northbound, mile marker 52.1, cross of Rossway Road, Brockway Road. Repeating to Pleasant Valley Station 1 area, Pleasant Valley Medic 1, Priority 1, one car rollover auto accident. The silver gray vehicle. Occupants are out of the vehicle. Taconic State Parkway northbound, mile marker 52.1, 1740, 1437.
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2: Marlinson Medic 1 arrived at the hospital, 1740, 1443. Medic 1 responding, 1740.

Fire 1 to Deacon Volunteer, 2nd U.S. Fulton District, priority 4, 70-year-old male, fallen, unknown injuries, disability beyond disability, 110 Howland Avenue, cross of Union Street and Goodrich Street, repeating to Deacon Volunteer, 2nd U.S. Fulton District, priority 4, 70-year-old male, fallen, unknown injuries, disability beyond disability, 110 Howland Avenue, 1741, 1443.

Dutton to LaGreen Station 3, area second law in the district, priority 3, 2-year-old male that was left in a vehicle, heat exposure, 1 Daisy Lane, cross of Maryhill Road, repeating to LaGreen Station 3, area second call in the district, priority 3, for a 2-year-old male that was left in a vehicle, heat exposure, 1 Daisy Lane. Caller was off-duty MOS, reporting child's no longer in the vehicle, 1744-1437.

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Repeating to Arlington, Station 5 area, 3213 from the mill, 45 from headquarters, automatic fire alarm, second floor activation, 14 Cedar Pond Lane, 1755, 1443.

With a cardiac history. 11 Downey Avenue, cross of West Street, Church Street. Heading to Village of Wappingers EMS, second call in your response area, Duchess Medic 1, Wappinger Station 2 area, priority 1, 85-year-old male, possible stroke, facial droop, 11 Downey Avenue, Village of Wappingers Medic 11, out in a previous 1757, 1437.

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0: EMS priority one. 36-year-old male, chest pain in the area of 1401 Route 9, across Old Hope Well Road, Middle Bush Road, repeating to Houstonville, Tenawabiger's EMS priority one for a 36-year-old male, chest pain. It's located on a Dutchess County transit bus in front of Performance Motors, 1401 Route 9 at
1: 1843. Got you, go to St. Louis, VLS, 1801.
0: You're unreadable. Ottawa, just medic one responding, 1801 of the unit.
2: Medic one
0: on the scene, 1801.

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1: Town official EMS, priority 2, 28-year-old female allergic reaction to a treating name, urgent care, 992 Main Street, lights are placed, Logic Road, repeating to town official EMS, into the village of Fishkill, priority 2, 28-year-old female allergic reaction to a bee sting, urgent care, 992 Main Street, at 1818, 1443.

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0: County Beacon Volunteer 8271. We transported the patient to Northern Westchester Medical Center, and it says that our case was closed. And I called County before, and I radioed it in earlier. I just want to make sure that you guys got that. We are driving back from Northern Westchester now. We have about 5 minutes out.
1: Beacon Volunteer. On the call.

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East Fishkill Police Headquarters, 2468 Route 52, cross of Route 276, Barron Drive. Repeating to East Fishkill Station 1 area 3971 Prairie 4, 35-year-old female, head pain. East Fishkill Police Headquarters, 2468 Route 52, 1855, 1437.

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This did not even occur at the location. It occurred in Pleasant Valley, and they were to the hospital.

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SL12 Pleasant Valley, Station 1 area in Empress, priority 1, 76-year-old male, difficulty breathing and weakness in the parking lot of Acme, 13 North Avenue, off the Main Street, Majacomo Lane. 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Priority 1 for a 76-year-old male, difficulty breathing and weakness in the parking lot of Acme, 13 North Avenue, patient located near a silver Toyota Camry, at 1915-1443.

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2: 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Pleasant Valley 5672. 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
1: 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Loop, Walnut Drive, leading to Pleasant Valley, Station 1 Area, 2nd Dispatch, 2nd call in the district, priority 4, 40-year-old female, elevated blood pressure, feeling ill, 72 View Drive, Pleasant Valley 56782, Empress Flycar 201, operating on a previous 1923-1437.

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Repeating to Red Hook and Empress, priority 1, 90-year-old female, difficulty breathing, 23 Cambridge Drive, at 1926, 1443.

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0: 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Coming to Beacon Volunteer, Glenham Fire District, Party 4. 79-year-old male left assist requested. 6 Schofield Road, 1932-1437.
1: You can hit him again for an answer.

0: Dispatch, units to respond. Priority 1, 9-year-old female, difficulty breathing, 23, Cambridge Drive, cross of Kent Road. Speaking to Red Oak Everest, 2nd Dispatch, units to respond. Priority 1, 9-year-old female, difficulty breathing, 23, Cambridge Drive. Goodbye, 5871, driver alone, 1932,
1: 1436. We'll be responding to Red Hook from Millerton. This will be an extended travel time.
2: First medic 86 responding, 1932.

112 Red Oak 3rd Dispatch. Currently driver alone for the ambulance. Party 1 for a 90-year-old female, difficulty breathing, 23 Cambridge Drive, across the Kent Road. Red Oak 3rd Dispatch, ambulance respond. Driver alone. 90-year-old female, difficulty breathing, 23 Cambridge Drive, 1939, 4th.

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1: 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We have things you were just seeing is dizziness. And we can move down that road trail for your PSQ team to be sure you.
2: 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Your destination?
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0: Copies request an intercept with Dutch Fly Car on West and 44.
2: 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We'll advise them to meet you outside.
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Dodge's Fly Car 1, requested for an ALS assist to meet 5671 Charles Street. They're en route from 72 View Drive. A patient with chest pain and dizziness, repeating to Dodge's Fly Car 1. ALS requested to assist 5671. We'll meet you at Charles Street Station. They're en route from 72 View Drive, 1944, 1437. 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

Palante, Santa Juan, New Zealand, Mass. 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
1: B271 lift assist 1952.